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Now you don't need

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0: S tem si obseden celo na delovnem mestu.
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0: Ja, poslušaš Rock Radio. Čisti rock.